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0: 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I am Bobby V. Let's go over here to the Kiss app and ask Bobby. What's up? Hello?
1: Hey, Bobby V. This is Sarah, and I have an Ask Bobby question.
0: What's up, Sarah?
1: What's the wildest place that you ever felt a spark with someone at?
0: Ooh, the wildest place. Right here in the studio at... No, I'm just playing. Maybe in the car when I was a kid and, you know, you had to sneak around. So probably like at the drive-in movie theater, you had to get busy wherever you could. You hear me? Ask Bobby. 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

0: 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With $1,000 to pay your bills, this is my favorite part of the show, where we go over here to the Kiss app and ask Bobby. What's up? Hello?
1: Hey, Bobby. Will you ever bring Mister back together? They used to be my group, man. That song, Black Bear Molasses, used to go hard.
0: Hey, man, I appreciate that. Make sure y'all check out that Mr. album. That album is a classic R&B album. It didn't do much on the charts. Black Bear Molasses did something, but the album was amazing. We had CeeLo singing on the album. We had Deborah Killens. We had, like, Outkast, Goody Mob. We had the whole Organized Noise family. They really put their big toe in that album, and it just didn't get the love that it should have gotten, but it's all good. Mister, as far as bringing us back, nah, that's not going to happen, but I definitely rock out with the guys, and we actually did record a song recently, so maybe I'll just put it out just to see what happens. 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
2: Young Miami says that there is one thing that a woman should not have to do for a man. She says that a woman should not have to feel pressured about being a man's piece. 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
3: 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Well, first of all, she's talking to Cam Newton, so they were splitting the brain cell. 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
3: 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Because he's going to leave your ass for a chick that like to go to a Cheesecake Factory. 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

Love Train with the Valedictorian. Yeah. How did you get here, girl? I caught the bus. Nobody.

0: Kiss 104.1, the soul of the ATL, with $1,000 to pay your bills. This is the Bobby V Show. I am Bobby V, 7 to 10, Sunday through Thursday. We do it again and again. But before I go, I got to let you know that you better not give up, even though you want to, even though you're tired, even though you don't know how much longer you can carry it all. You're allowed to feel overwhelmed. You're allowed to pause, to cry, to question everything. But please don't quit. You might not see it, but something is already moving in your favor. You ain't come this far just to come this far. Your resilience is building something powerful. Your quiet strength is shaping a future that will make sense of all this. The light you need is closer than it feels. And you are stronger than you know. Those are words from the Valedictorian, chapter 2, verse 1. Y'all keep it locked and loaded. It's Kiss 104.1. I love you.
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And let me ask you a question. How deep is your love? 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
3: Young Miami says that there is one thing that a woman should not have to do for a man. She says that a woman should not have to feel pressured about being a man's piece. 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
4: 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Well, first of all, she's talking to Cam Newton, so they were splitting the brain cell. 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

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Well, winding down with me is what I call self-care. 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
12: 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I was in the back seat. So thank you, Jay Sanders. $330,000. 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You write real quick.
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2: Young Miami says that there is one thing that a woman should not have to do for a man. She says that a woman should not have to feel pressured about being a man's piece. 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
3: 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Well, first of all, she's talking to Cam Newton, so they were splitting the brain cell. Okay.
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2: ways.
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3: 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Because he's going to leave your ass for a chick that like to go to a Cheesecake Factory. 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
1: 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Yeah.
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7: This ain't funny, so don't you dare laugh.
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2: She wasn't cheating. 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

0: I'm Pastor Reva. You're listening to KISS 104.1 Morning Inspiration. Good morning, family, and happy Wednesday. Yes, it is hump day. Today's going to be sunny skies, high 79 degrees. Tonight, clear skies, low 57 degrees. We'll get ready for the excitement of four amazing theme parks that will change the way you vacation forever. Laugh like never before, scream like never before, explore worlds you've never seen before. 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This is going to be a great time. 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What a great vacation to have.
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Good morning, family. I'm Pastor Reba. You're listening to KISS 104.1 Morning Inspiration. Good morning, family. Well, Tory Lanez is seeking protection from a prison guard who he claims is posing a threat to his safety. His real name is Daystar Peterson, and I know his family pretty well. We traveled the same circles way back in the day when he was just a little boy. His father, Sunstar Peterson, and his mother, Sandeli, who passed away, unfortunately. But I am just praying for Daystar. He has definitely a call upon his life. You know, right now he is serving a 10-year prison sentence for shooting Megan Thee Stallion back in 2020. And he says that there were plans to move the artist to a more dangerous housing yard within the facility. So now they're asking for legal protection. And I am praying for protection for him. You know, sometimes when you veer off the path that God has for you, sometimes God will let you go left just to go right. And I'm praying that once he gets out of this situation, that his life will turn for the better to glorify God. He's gifted and talented because of that. Here is her.

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0: Focus 104.1 Morning Inspiration. I'm Pastor Reva. Good morning. What a beautiful day it is today. Sunny skies, high 79 degrees today. And then tonight, clear skies, low 57 degrees. Well, you know, a lot of talk about Michael Jackson because of the movie Michael. And one of his former bodyguards, Matt Fides. It's funny because he's saying that Michael Jackson was a ladies' man, but they hid that because they did not want to damage his fan base. Now, all of this is allegedly, but he says that Michael Jackson was in love with Beyonce and with Princess Diana, and that he had a fling with Whitney Houston. All this is allegedly, but I kind of figured that Michael Jackson did like women just from a few of some of the songs that he wrote and some of his idealistic views about life in general. So, but could you imagine if it's true that Whitney Houston and Michael Jackson did ever get together? Could you imagine what that would have been like and the children they could have had? Could you imagine that? You know, I wonder about that sometimes. And sometimes if you ever think back to your days where you were courting someone and you stayed with that person for a minute and then you broke up with them. If you ever think back to, what if I ever stayed with that person? What would my life would have been like? You know, those are things, what if I hadn't made that mistake in that relationship, how would things be? See, a lot of people live in regret. A lot of people live in their past mistakes. And what you have to do is put those things behind, forgetting those things which are behind, and you have to press forward. You have to start thinking about where you are today. If you live in the past, you can never go forward. If you keep living, looking in your rearview mirror, you will never advance to where God has for you. That's over, but God can do a new thing.
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Morning Inspiration. I'm Pastor Reva. And Tony and Tony pays your bills five times a day, weekdays. Your next chance to win happens today at 8 a.m., 10 a.m., 12 p.m., 2 p.m., and 5 p.m. You got five chances to win $1,000. Well, I want to give a shout out to Peggy Moore, who started at Temple University as a student in 1980 and stepped away to raise her two sons. She never stopped working there and spent the next 44 years as an administrative specialist while slowly building her credits back. This year, at the age of 75 years of age, she finally crossed the stage and got her degree. It wasn't easy. Her oldest son died at 19 from congenital heart defect, and Peggy found herself grieving quietly, and a colleague suggested that she take a class, and that's all she needed. And now she's thinking about getting her graduate degree as well. It's never too late to advance yourself. It's never too late to be blessed. Well, here is Church, Tasha Cobbs Leonard, and John Legend. Whoa!

0: It's KISS 104.1, Morning Inspiration. I'm Pastor Reva. Good morning, family. I want to leave you with the scripture found in Revelations 3 and 5. The one who is victorious will, like them, be dressed in white. I will never blot out the name of that person from the book of life, but will acknowledge that name before my Father and his angels. You know, there's going to come a time when we're going to close our eyes in this earth realm, and we're going to open our eyes in eternity. And this short period of time determines the quality of our eternity. And I just got that question for you. What's your eternity going to look like? And don't wait till the last minute. Start making plans today. Cancel your reservation for hell and make a reservation for heaven. Pray that you have a blessed rest of your day. Remember, you are the light of the world. You're the salt of the earth. They're going to know us by the way we love one another. Coming up next is Tony and Tony in the morning.
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22: How many of y'all clean inside? 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
0: You sure about that? So in the ATL, Tony and Tony pay your bills. Another keyword coming up 8 o'clock. Somebody's going to get $1,000 then, all right? Just like yep. Yesterday, hooked him up with a grin. Today could be your day, all right? 6:03 on the clock. Welcome to you Wednesday, ATL. Let's get this first check on traffic.
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5: Tony, time to good morning to you and good morning, ATL, on your happy hump day. All right, right now, we are fairly quiet, but let me tell you a little something what I see up in here. So, in Lawrenceville, we got 316. It's a little jammed up, y'all, on the westbound lanes already this morning, right around Sugarloaf Parkway. And also, we got a situation over in Alpharetta on Old Milton Parkway. That is shut down in both directions between Westside Parkway and Haynesbridge Road due to an accident. 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Tammy Thomas with dependable traffic on Atlanta's best R&B, KISS 104.1 with Tony and Tony in the morning.
6: 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I was in the back seat of the car. My fiance was in the front seat of the car, and my stepmother was actually driving. 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My wife had various injuries as well. 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I had Julian. They had other lawyers. 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

0: 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And I wasn't even driving. I was in the back seat. So thank you, Jay Sanders.
1: 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I did. 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Julian, go ahead. You write real quick.
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0: Hey, listen, we lost a special icon, People Bryson, and also Angela Thompson, special friend of one of our favorite people in the world. 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

0: SBTV Channel 2 Action News to the KISS Studios with Tony and Tony in the morning. It's Fred Blankenship, Unplugged, on KISS 104.1, the soul of the ATL.
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2: Feeling as good as a fine assortment of meats and cheese. Hey, let me tell you something.
3: What brings
2: me joy is a fine assortment of meats and cheeses. Yeah, you know, sometimes you got to just know who you are.
3: Yes.
2: And that just brings me joy.
4: The excitement on your face about those meats and cheeses.
3: I like some good meats and cheeses.
2: Somebody brought in a fine assortment of meats and cheeses today. And let me tell you something. I didn't know I could be this happy. What makes you happy? I now know a fine assortment of meats and cheeses makes me happy. Also, what made me happy was the gas tag suspension. And the governor has said he's not going to extend it again.
4: Ooh.
2: So what we're going to have is your gas going up by about 33 cents more.
3: Yeah.
4: Wow.
2: And consumer advisor Clark Howard says if you're the type who likes to drive around, and I'm going to drive around over here and find the cheapest gas, you and I both know that doesn't really work.
3: Yeah, no. You're wasting more gas.
2: You know, so.
5: Depending on how far you go. Quick Trip has good hot dogs and
2: minute.
5: Cheap gas.
2: Hold on. You going to drive 4 miles out of your way to fill up gas and you can fill up right there?
5: 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It lasts. Listen, I fill my car up because I live right down the street, so that kind of thing works for
2: me. Okay.
5: But if you can find you a Quick Trip close to where you live, take advantage.
2: You know, and if it doesn't work out your way, drown your sorrows in a fine assortment of meats and cheeses. You will feel so much better. I promise you. What do we always do?
3: Let's get it.
2: Now I'm off to get more meats and cheeses.
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0: That's your first dose of Fred Blankenship Unplugged. The next one's coming up this morning at 9:40. 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And now, from Georgia's billion-dollar truck wreck lawyer, Gary Martin Hayes. Here's a look at traffic from the KISS 104.1 Traffic Center.
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1: What in the entire ATL?
2: What in the entire ATL is happening?
3: That's what I said, Tony Sco. I know that keyword's coming up 8 o'clock. $1,000 could be yours trying to pay your bills today. Tony and Tony, of course, we'll get ready for that. 6:31 right now. Let's go ahead and get to your top stories of the morning. So the gas tax has officially, the suspension has officially ended.
2: Done.
3: So as of today, it ended, might as well say midnight last night or this morning, however you want to look at it. So it's going up 33.3 cents a gallon for regular gasoline, 37.3 cents per gallon for diesel.
2: That's going to make me go back to 87. I've been trying to put 89 in there.
3: I like claps. Hey, listen.
4: Come on,
3: Grady
4: class.
3: Health System has officially reopened its new Grady South Emergency Department. And I love that. It's bringing 24/7 critical care back to South Fulton. It's the one at 5500 Camelton Fairburn Road in Union City. So it's a 20,000 square foot freestanding facility. And it's filling that massive healthcare desert that everyone's been talking about.
2: I need to go by that today.
3: One of their for what?
2: I need to get the wrinkles ironed out of my elbows.
4: You know what?
3: I don't know if they can do that, Tony.
2: I need but elbow rejuvenation surgery.
3: Definitely able to help Linda Barber.
5: And I was here at 7:30. I was the first patient this morning. And so when I got here, they immediately, you know, did all the triage stuff. And they got the blood pressure down. And Dr. Waz, who is running this shift, creme de la creme, top-notch customer service in there.
3: Absolutely love
2: like
3: this.
2: That. Triage!
3: Right. Full emergency services for both adult and pediatric patients. So this is good stuff right here. So the IRS stands for Incredible Ratty Situation?
2: Apparently.
3: So an IRS employee quit her job and blew the whistle on a rat infestation inside the office.
2: Wow.
3: So the former worker, she shared photos and videos of the rat problem from the building along Shamley Tucker Road.
2: That's crazy.
3: It included pictures of dead rats, droppings, and other staffers sitting on their desks to keep off the floor.
2: Man, I'd have been up on the ceiling fan. Damn, now you know how I feel about rats.
4: No, for sure.
2: I'd have been like Ice Cube. It's rats in here that big.
3: Right. Right, Tony. Right.
4: For real.
3: Right. So an IRS spokesperson admitted that there really is a problem there. You think?
2: Dang.
3: They say it's an old building and they're working on the rat issue.
2: Okay.
4: Are you?
3: Man. That's a hot mess. Okay. That's a hot mess.
2: Crazy. It's rats in here that big.
3: Okay. And then keep the claps coming because the Dream beat the Connecticut Sun last night, 91-75. Angel Reese recorded the first triple double of her WNBA career with 11 points, 13 rebounds, and 11 assists. We sure that's the first or the first for the Dream?
4: For the as far as I know, it's the first of her career.
2: Yeah, she's been getting a lot of double doubles,
3: but not a triple double. Okay, all right. So love that. Ryan Howard had 36 points. Alicia Gray had 26 points. And here is Ryan Howard after beating the Connecticut Sun.
6: Yeah, that's pretty much the answer. Everything felt good, so I kept shooting. We were able to find easy looks. We were able to continue to be aggressive, you know, continue to make them work, and doing it with pace and poise.
3: Love that. Love that. Come on, ladies.
4: And,
3: come on,
4: ladies. You know, Brittany Griner plays for Connecticut, and she got a technical last night.
3: I bet she
4: flipped
3: did.
4: Angel like something crazy on the court.
2: Dang.
3: Well, yeah. And also, Angel, what is it? She became the second youngest player in the league to history to not record a triple double and earn her 1,000th. Career point.
4: Mm-hmm.
3: Okay. Yeah. All right. We love
2: Angel,
3: it.
2: Angel.
4: Okay. Don't play with her.
3: 6:35 on the clock. Tony and Tony in the morning. And yes, we continue to pay your bills. Keyword coming up 8 o'clock. Got your motivational moment coming up right after this. And y'all, sometimes a smooth road won't do it, okay?
2: Mm-hmm.
3: But don't get discouraged. That's coming up right after Coco Jones on Kiss 104.1, the soul of the ATL.

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2: Let me get right to it this morning. Whoever needs to hear this, your struggle is temporary. That appointment you feel like you have with disappointment is actually God's appointment for you with anointment. I've told you all this before, but at my lowest point, I had $2 in my bank account. $2. I would have conversations with myself like, if I get through this, I will never be in this position again. And some days I would say to my mom, who was keeping me financially afloat, I would ask her, why am I going through this? I mind my business. I don't bother anybody. I work hard. I even accepted a path to survival that I didn't even want, a job I hated. But in my lowest moment, in my most confused moment, as Pastor Keon says, that's when God was working on me.
3: I know you wouldn't have picked that trouble, and I know you wouldn't have picked that way. I know you didn't want to go through that, but God says, I did not ask you what you wanted to go through. I'm trying to perfect you, and I gotta take you through the grave. I gotta take you through the strap, because I'm trying to do something with you that a smooth road won't do.
2: To that person sleeping on your family member or friend's couch this morning, to the person who has a car but no gas money, your anointing starts right here. So smile, press through, and get ready for the blessing on the other side. Here's Corinne Hawthorne, Speak to Me on Kiss 104.1.
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0: Up for you at 8 o'clock? Gonna give you a keyword.
1: Yep. All right.
0: That money could be yours. Right now, though, Tony, if somebody can finish the lyrics, Dougie Fresh, Slick Rick, Rakim, Big Daddy Kane, tickets up for grabs.
2: A lot of daughter. We like to party. Okay. We don't cause trouble. We don't bother nobody.
0: Uh-huh. 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
3: And now, from Georgia's billion-dollar truck wreck lawyer, Gary Martin Hayes. Here's a look at traffic.

0: as far as the freeways are concerned, we're not doing too shabby out here. On the west side freeways, you do have a bit of a bunch up there on the perimeter southbound lanes at I-20 with all that construction mumbo jumbo. 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Tammy Thomas with Dependable Traffic on Atlanta's Best R&B, Kiss 104.1 with Tony and Tony in the morning.
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0: All right, Skits 104.1, the soul of the ATL. Tony and Tony, pay your bills. We got $1,000 coming up for you at 8 o'clock. So listen, y'all are struggling this morning.
1: Struggle is real.
0: So just so y'all could understand our pain over here, and Aaliyah's pain.
1: Yes.
0: We wanted y'all to hear the song first today so you can hear the lyrics.
1: Right.
0: And then listen to how badly y'all just butchered this song, okay? Y'all ready? Let's get to finish the lyrics.
2: You know the song, but can you finish the lyrics?
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0: Howdy.
4: How you doing, y'all?
0: Okay. Right. Right, listen, what up, College brother? Park, what's going on with you this morning?
4: Not much. Y'all just been ducking and dodging me. It's okay, though. I finally got you.
0: You finally got through, okay, Ali? So listen, you got to do this. We got two tickets for you to the Kiss Summer Concert Series. Dougie Fresh, Slick Rick, Rakim, Big Daddy Kane. Hey. 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You know what you got to do.
4: All right, let's do it.
1: All right.
4: Don't give me no hard song.
1: You got to have a Kango and an Adidas tracksuit when you go, all right?
4: All right, my dad. I'll make sure my dad has one.
0: Exactly. All right, let's do it, Ali.

0: that you go. You can't trust nobody. I'm like that. I don't know that song like
1: you
0: that.
1: You were almost there. You know what, Ali? Come on, man. All right, let's try it again, okay? Kenesha. Here we go. Who's this?
2: Kenesha.
1: Kenesha?
2: In Jonesboro.
1: All right, Kenesha, we got to get right to it, okay?
3: Come on, Kenesha.
4: Okay.
1: All right, you ready? Here we go.
5: While it

0: for nobody.
1: Y'all are killing me this morning.
2: All right, y'all about to try again tomorrow, okay? Whoa. I guess we don't know if you think it's the day.
0: Oh, no.
2: Try again later, okay?
0: Oh.
2: All right, Anisha, try again later.
3: Aaliyah did shut up in her grave. Like, what are y'all doing?
0: Aaliyah.
2: All right, Andrea.
4: Andrea.
2: Okay, Andrea, we got to get you a quick. Here we go.

0: If I am.
1: All right, Andrea.
2: All right,
1: have a great day, baby. Be safe out there. We love you.
2: God bless.
3: Good night.
1: Okay. We love you. Thank you so much. Please give to the United Negro College Fund because of mine. It's a terrible thing to have.
2: There you go. I guess we holding on to these tickets today, y'all. All right, because I don't have time to go to anybody else. Woo. Y'all get ready for DJ Reggie B's coming up at 7 o'clock. He's going commercial-free, wakey-shaky mix. 8 o'clock, that keyword, $1,000 could be yours.
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0: That's our man right there, DJ Reggie B's. Cutting up this morning on a hump day. Keyword coming up at 8 o'clock, $1,000 could be yours. Tony and Tony, we continue to pay your bills. Hey, trending topics with Tony Moore, Triple T report on the way. Man, so Cassie just took the money and ran.
1: Yeah, she did.
0: That's coming up, and also Dame Dash. Wow. That's all I got to say. He's definitely in his feeling.
1: Chatty Patty.
0: And we also, a music icon has gained his wings. We remember Peebo Bryson.

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0: ATL, Tony and Tony, pay your bills. 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
1: Nice. Nicely done, sir.
0: Absolutely. Sir Reggie. Beans, okay?
1: Sir Reginald.
0: 7:09 on the clock. 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Looking for sunshine today, you guys.
2: Beautiful.
0: All right, a high of 78, a low of 58. 58 in sunny skies degrees. Sunny skies degrees right now. 58 degrees in sunny skies in Ellenwood.
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7: With Tony Moore.
0: Ah, so another one, you guys. We were keeping our eyes on this one and praying for Peeble Bryson after his family announced a little over a week ago that he had suffered a massive stroke. Mm-hmm. But he has died at the age of 75. So he was known for, of course, singing soul ballads and particularly duets, like in the 1991 Beauty and the Beast, his duet of the title song from the Disney film.
1: A whole new world.
0: Regina Bell, okay, from Aladdin. But Beauty and the Beast was with Celine Dion.
1: Oh,
0: became
1: yeah,
0: a massive hit, and he even talked about working with Disney.
8: But it's had a wonderful effect on my demographic audience. I think it's I think that children are probably the truest reflection of our most sincere feelings. And I think that they have probably the greatest influence over their parents, who also control the purse strings. That's the magic of Disney.
0: Absolutely, the magic of Disney. And then, to your point, Regina Bell, he and Regina Bell released, what, a year later after that, A Whole New World.
1: Right.
0: From Aladdin.
1: That's right. A brand new shining point of view.
0: Come on, Terry.
9: You
0: it became the first song from an animated film to reach number one on the Billboard's Hot 100.
1: That was my joint right there.
0: Well, absolutely. Well yes. done, sir. Man, he died yesterday, surrounded by family. Just days, as we said earlier, after suffering a stroke. So thank you for your gifts and thanks for sharing with us, all right?
1: Yep.
0: Poetry reunited for the Tiny Desk concert. Ooh, a crowd favorite track, Say Yes. That brought some sensual high energy vibes to the office.

0: Okay.
1: All right. Okay.
2: I was waiting on you to hit that note, Tony.
1: Nah, I couldn't do that.
0: He's sitting that one out. And then, so Cassie took the money and ran?
2: I don't blame her.
0: So apparently she moved out of America at some point after being paid out $20 million from Diddy over his alleged abuse. Cassie says she's got no plans of moving back. A court declaration dated May 1st of this year filed by Cassie in her ongoing lawsuit against male escort Clayton Howard, where she states, I reside outside of the United States. I do not intend to move back to the United States. She's also got a few lawsuits against her as well.
1: Did she get like $30 million or was it 20?
0: Like 20.
1: It was like 20. Okay.
0: But like some of these dudes are suing her.
1: Okay.
0: Yeah. So that
1: no
0: might
1: wonder
0: have something
1: she ain't
0: to do.
1: Coming
0: yeah,
1: back.
0: Yeah.
2: Did Alex go with her husband?
0: Of course. Okay. You know, and then she just had a baby. She was living in New York after the trial,
1: right.
0: Had her baby. And
1: So her and her,
0: I think three kids at this point, and Alex, they're gone.
1: All right.
0: Okay. Dame Dash is definitely in his feelings. So he's trying to fire back at Jay-Z after Jay-Z's controversial performance, claiming that the hip, Jay-Z has said his teeth were fumbling out of his mouth and everything. Well,
1: yeah.
0: Now Dame has some comments about his mouth.
3: And this is another thing about Jay that I still wonder about, being that he wants to be funny. Jay's breath always used to stink. And you know why? Because for some reason, don't you hate when got bad breath and chew Big Red? It's just cinnamon doodle.
1: Wow. Dame, hold up, turn the mute down. Dame, your whole grill ran out your mouth.
0: Come on. Come on.
1: You talk about somebody breath. Your teeth tried to escape your face.
0: Come on.
1: Okay, you was talking to your teeth like, we got to get the heck up out of here.
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0: Jay-Z,
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1: Next time you open this mouth, we out of here, okay?
0: Goodness gracious.
1: We can't take this no more.
0: That dude is miserable. All right, 7:13 on the clock, coming up beside the group chat on a Wellness Wednesday.
1: Hey, Tony, is it bravery or a big mistake what a group of men did outside an ATL club has the internet divided?
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4: 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Here's a look at traffic from the KISS 104.1 Traffic Center.
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1: With Tony and Tony, pay your bills. That keyword is coming up at 8 o'clock. And if you win that $1,000, you can buy you some side teeth. If you,
2: wow.
1: If you happen to be missing
2: Tony.
1: A few, you can get a couple side teeth for $1,000,
2: Tony.
3: Wow.
1: All right.
2: Oh, my gosh.
1: Let's get into this group chat. We got Dr. C on this morning. Of course, it's Wellness Wednesday. And the question is it bravery or a big mistake?
2: Mm-hmm.
1: What a group of men did outside an ATL club, it's got the internet, like, twisted.
2: You know, a lot of people were saying it's about time that men started keeping other men accountable, that
1: right.
2: This was so needed. Basically, some Atlanta men stepped in to help a woman who was being dragged out of the club by her partner.
1: Made seriously dragged.
2: Serious domestic violence situation.
1: Yes.
2: And they were attempting to help the girl out. Dr. C on a Wellness Wednesday joining us right now. Good morning, Dr. C.
4: Hey, fam.
1: Hey,
2: And this is so timely because we just had our forum on Sunday night where we stopped the music to
1: mm-hmm.
2: silence the violence and
1: right.
2: domestic violence, femicide, that whole genre was the core of the topic of the conversation.
1: Mm.
2: And here we are just a few days later.
1: Yeah.
2: And this situation is traveling on and circulating on the internet. But Dr. C, it's not always advised to interfere.
4: Absolutely not. So I worked exclusively with domestic violence victims and survivors for several years. And let me tell you something. The most lethal dynamics are domestic violence dynamics. And so don't go out here playing superhero and Batman. You know,
2: mm-hmm,
4: I get that
2: mm-hmm.
4: we want to make sure. And it's
1: right.
4: really hard to see somebody in a difficult situation, right? Stranger or relative. But I'm telling you, there are ways to intervene without making yourself the next target of the perpetrator.
1: Mm-hmm. Mm-hmm. Yeah, but let me say for the record in this situation, there was a couple of young ladies out there as well that helped. They actually got the young lady put into an Uber to get away
4: mm-hmm.
1: safely. Yeah, so.
4: Mm-hmm. Mm-hmm.
2: And listen,
4: right.
2: if you're unfamiliar with the situation, we're posting it on our Instagram page right now, so you can chime in there as well, Tony and Tony in the Morning on IG. But to that point as well, a lot of people were commenting that this lady better be done with him. If not, sorry to say, but yeah.
4: Yeah. Yeah, so that's the other thing, and that's also what makes it even more dangerous. So it takes a victim, because they can be male or female, it does not discriminate. It
1: right.
4: takes a victim a minimum of 7 times to really be done and over with the relationship, right,
2: mm-hmm.
4: because of that psychological and emotional component.
1: Mm-hmm.
4: So when you are putting your life in danger to save someone who might turn on you,
2: mm-hmm.
1: exactly.
4: because you are now calling out the problematic behavior of their partner, but also they are in this duality of I'm unsafe, but I also, air quotes, love
2: mm-hmm,
4: this individual.
2: Mm-hmm, mm-hmm.
1: Yeah, happened to my brother.
2: It was so powerful. There was one lady who called in on Sunday night, and she was talking about that young girl. She was like 22 years old, and this dude was completely beating her butt. Like
1: mm-hmm.
2: regularly.
4: Mm-hmm.
2: And she was like, I didn't want to leave him. I wasn't ready to leave. And she didn't
4: mm-hmm.
2: leave. He ended up
4: mm-hmm.
2: leaving her, basically.
1: Whoa.
4: Mm-hmm.
2: So there is that crazy dynamic about it when you know you're being abused, but you just can't leave.
1: Mm-hmm.
2: But Tony, mm-hmm. I want to hear about what your brother went through when we get back
1: uh-huh.
2: to it. But,
1: yeah, let's talk about it.
2: You guys come be a part of this Wellness Wednesday conversation. Have you ever had to intervene in a domestic violence situation?
1: Mm.
2: How'd that turn out? Let's talk about it this morning, okay? Let's get into it.
0: It's not too late to join the group chat. 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
1: Don't forget, we're paying your bills at 8 o'clock. 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
3: Domestic is different because you don't know what point it is. This the first time, second time, third time. Is she just going to keep going back to him?
2: Or
3: you're going to end up getting hurt because you tried to help her. And then she in court for him. Look at crazy at you. You don't know what to do.
1: That's
3: you want to reach out to help. Some men don't want to see a woman get hit on, but she can just go back to him. She might jump on you for hitting him. The tables might turn and you don't make it back home.
2: Well said, Tammy. What happened with your brother?
1: My brother had a friend. They stayed in the same building. He was jumping on this girl, like really beating up. It had been an ongoing situation. So they were spilled out into the hall, and my brother, you know, got in between them, and him and the guy started fighting. And my brother is, like, real nice with his hands. So my brother was beating the dude up. Old girl hit him in the head with a bottle. Hit my brother in the head with a bottle. You know, to get him off of her boyfriend. And after that, of course,
2: they still stayed together. Real quick, Dr. C, in, like, 30 seconds, can you give us the top two ways to safely disrupt a situation like that?
3: Call the police. I need y'all to hear me. Call the police. Let them handle it. I know we don't like to put people in the system, but you are not responsible for putting your life on the line for a situation that you don't even have all the pieces to. So you need to call the police. Maybe document, maybe be a witness if you feel like it, if you're, you know, if you feel comfortable, but call the police.
2: Okay. All right. 7:42 on the clock on a Wellness Wednesday. Dr. C is with us. And yes, Jarvis is standing by, and he's going to put some emphasis on why you should call 911. Okay. That's coming up in less than 10 minutes.
0: It's Tony and Tony in the Morning. And now, from Georgia's billion-dollar truck wreck lawyer, Gary Martin Hayes, here's a look at traffic from the KISS 104.1 Traffic Center.
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6: Tony, happy hump day to you, and good morning to you, ATL. Well, we got a few things going on right now for you. First, on the west side freeways, I-20 eastbound at Riverside Parkway, you do have that collision knocking out your left lane. It's got traffic bumper to bumper tight. And speaking of bumper to bumper, my peeps coming in on Gwinnett County freeways, 85 on the southbound lanes between 316 and Jimmy Carter Boulevard. You are definitely riding those brakes. In Union City, we do still have issues, or actually Fairburn, on the southbound lanes of 85 right there at Spence Road. 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Tammy Thomas with dependable traffic on Atlanta's best R&B, KISS 104.1 with Tony and Tony in the Morning.
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1: Well, Tony and Tony pay your bills. That keyword is coming up at 8 o'clock on the dot, and you can get that unsightly tattoo removed, okay?
2: Mm-hmm.
1: Hey. You know that one.
2: Yeah, that'll do it, too.
1: You can get that removed with $1,000.
2: Yep.
1: Hey, but we're getting back to this group chat. Is it bravery, Tony, or mm-hmm. a big mistake? What a group of men did outside an ATL club's got the internet straight up divided. Folks going crazy.
2: On one hand, applause, because chivalry is not dead in the ATL, but you got to be careful in situations like this.
1: Mm-hmm.
2: They were trying to help her. Her significant other was aggressively trying to force her into a car outside of the club.
1: Made
2: her leave the club. Yeah.
1: Very aggressive.
2: And a group of men stood up for her. But is that always the best mm-hmm. approach?
1: Yeah.
2: A lot of people say that it's safer to just keep your distance. Let's go to Jarvis right now. Jarvis! Come on, Jarvis!
3: What's happening, y'all? Check it out. Look, I've never actually intervene in a domestic violence situation, but I just really want to encourage Atlanta, please don't do that. Mm-hmm. It's too much going on in 2026. People are literally losing their minds.
2: Mm-hmm.
3: Just like the guy that just stabbed a woman on Marta and she died.
1: Yeah.
3: It's too much going on. It's not 1989.
2: Mm-hmm.
3: It's 2026, 21st mm-hmm. century, and folks have lost it.
2: Mm-hmm.
3: Do not do that, y'all. Call the police.
2: Absolutely. Absolutely. It's probably one of the most dangerous things you can do to interfere, but we are all compelled to help.
1: Right,
2: Have you ever witnessed or tried to intervene in mm-hmm. a domestic violence situation? Have you ever seen this happening? What did you do? How did you handle it?
1: Mm-hmm.
2: And to whoever's credit, and I know we're in an internet stage and phase of life, but recording it helps the victim.
1: Right.
2: Oddly enough.
1: It does, because you'll have a record of it.
2: Yep. Exactly.
1: Mm-hmm.
2: But we're back inside the group chat at 8:15, but coming up next.
1: That's right, y'all. It's Wednesday, so you know what I have? I have
2: random
1: thoughts. Random thoughts like, do animals ever need glasses?
2: Oh, boy. Oddly enough, Tony, they probably do.
1: Yeah, but
2: y'all get ready for it.
1: How come ain't no animal optometrist?
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0: know that one friend that's always saying something crazy? 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
2: Good morning, ATL. It's your man, Tony Sco, along with my Kiss 104.1 family on yet another Wednesday. Don't forget that keyword is coming up at 8 o'clock.
3: I love how you do that with your hands.
2: Jazz hands. All right, it's Wednesday, so you know what that means. I have
4: random thoughts.
2: These thoughts are random. Watching a graduation, it's like watching a movie with incredibly long credits.
3: Yes, it is. That's a good one.
2: Random thoughts.
3: I like
2: these
3: that.
2: Thoughts are random, especially if your name is Williams.
3: Right. Or Zutat.
2: Random thoughts. Right. Please, a resume is really just a list of things that you never want to do again.
3: What is it?
2: Random thoughts.
3: Oh, that's random.
5: Depending on the job.
2: Random thought. Why can't you tickle yourself?
3: That's a good question.
2: Try. You ever try to tickle yourself?
3: It doesn't work. It's
2: you
3: not
2: can't tickle
3: that.
2: Yourself.
3: No. Did you know
2: thoughts.
3: It's coming?
2: These thoughts
3: not
2: are
3: tickle.
2: Random. If you turn the word swims upside down, it still swims.
3: This is true.
2: Yes.
3: This is true.
2: Yes.
3: That's a good one.
2: Random thoughts.
3: Okay.
2: These thoughts are random. Why does USB sound like a backup plan for USA?
3: That's true.
2: Think about it.
5: That's true. Plan A don't work, go to plan B.
2: Random thoughts. These thoughts are random. And lastly, y'all, on my random thoughts, when I die, I want my remains scattered on the beach. But I don't want to be cremated.
3: What?
5: Tony. A foot over here, a hand over there.
3: You guys, no.
5: A ear over there.
3: No. No, right there.
5: Right there.
3: No.
5: Just sticking about the sand.
2: There's Tony.
3: Are you
2: going to
3: leave your heart
2: Tony.
3: With Roz?
2: There's
3: no.
2: Tony. There's Tony. There's
3: no.
2: Tony. There's Tony. Hey.
5: Hey, Tony. Hey, Tony's big toe.
2: Yeah. It's your man, Tony Sco. I love my kids, 104.1 family. On another Wednesday with random thoughts. These thoughts have been random.
3: He's crazy, y'all. Y'all get ready for this keyword. Oh, my gosh.
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1: All right, the keyword is home.
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1: H-O-M-E.
0: The keyword is?
1: Home.
0: When I think of home, the keyword is home, okay?
1: That's right.
0: Good luck, Atlanta. $1,000 could be yours. Come on.

0: one, the soul of the ATL. Tony and Tony, pay your bills. Yep. Got $1,000 for somebody this hour. That keyword is?
1: Home. H-O-M-E.
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1: Or you can go home if you live somewhere.
2: You sure could.
1: From somewhere else.
2: 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Uh-huh. H-O-M-E. 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H-O-M-E. 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
2: And you'll be good, okay? Top stories of the morning coming up. 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
1: Wow.
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1: The keyword is home, H-O-M-E.
0: All right, listen, the keyword is home. 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Your 1-800-TRUCK-WRECK. Weather forecast, looking for some sunny skies today.
1: Beautiful. I'm going to take my houseplant outside.
0: There you go. Let him get some rain.
1: That's right.
0: High of 78, low of 58. Sunny and 62 degrees right now in Snellville.
2: 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Okay. 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
3: What in the entire ATL?
1: What in the entire ATL is going on?
0: So we've been talking about this a little bit. Originally planned for tomorrow, MARTA has postponed the launch of its new trains.
1: Really? What happened?
0: They are not ready. So the long-awaited CQ400 rail cars designed to replace MARTA's decades-old trains, not happening. It's unclear when the cars will now enter the public eye. But as of right now, safety concerns, they're saying nope.
1: So the cars ain't safe.
0: They had hoped to install several trains before the World Cup, when the city will be hit with hundreds of thousands of national and international travelers. But the safety of our employers and riders, as they say, quote, is always our priority.
1: Put them out there during the World Cup. Won't nobody from here get messed up.
0: Oh, child. The new trains had not received state certification as of yesterday afternoon, so no.
1: There'd be other people in there. Ouch, my arm. My God, what has happened, man?
0: Yeah, not happening.
1: Yeah.
0: But with that being said, speaking of the World Cup, the Atlanta Beltline is adding some smart public bathrooms.
1: Okay.
0: Ahead of the World Cup. So they're going to be installed along the Atlanta Beltline as part of a broader effort to improve infrastructure and accessibility ahead of the global event.
1: Yeah, these are supposed to be like upscale porta potties.
0: Yeah.
4: They got Wi-Fi,
1: so you can sit in there for like 2 hours.
0: Yes. Yep. So 4 new locations along the Beltline near Piedmont Park, the Lower Bedford Pine, Aline Avenue, and historic Fourth Ward Skate Park.
1: They got Wi-Fi and everything. Somebody home is going to move in there.
0: Probably.
1: No, for real. You're going to open up the door, it's going to be a dude.
0: Upgrade.
1: Right.
0: You're be like, who did this for us? Thank you.
1: Right. Why do you have a TV in here? What is going on, man?
0: Love it.
1: Is that Netflix?
0: I'm telling you. And then, yes, that gas tax suspension has ended. Here is Leon Blackwell.
5: I think that's horrible. I mean, everybody's trying to get to work. You go in the gas station, I was paying $40 for a tank. Now it's like $60, $70 to fill your tank up to go to work.
0: Absolutely. Man. Increased by 33.3 cents per gallon for regular, 37.3 cents per gallon for diesel.
1: Overnight. Dang.
0: That's it. Back up there. And then the Falcons have signed wide receiver Drake London. I like claps. A 4-year extension.
4: Hey.
0: Worth up to $150 million.
1: Man, Drake got that cake.
0: Yeah, he did. Drake got the big cake. All right.
1: Dang, that's nice.
0: So now the team is now turning its sights on a potential, how do you say his name, Bijan Robinson extension and franchise tag on Kyle Pitts.
1: So. And I was reading an article, I don't know how true it is, but they say your boy Tua is looking good in camp, and he may end up being the starter over Michael Penix Jr.
0: We'll see.
1: But yeah.
0: And then the NBA finals start tonight.
4: Yes.
0: So the Spurs and the Knicks, I believe tip-off is at 8:30.
1: Uh-huh.
0: Real quick, who you got?
4: Spurs.
1: I'm going to go with I want the Spurs to win, but I'm going to go with the Knicks. I think they're
0: going
1: to win.
0: I'm going with the Spurs as well. I like Ljubljana. Yeah.
1: Okay.
0: I love his family. That's a big family
4: it
0: right
4: is.
0: There.
4: Yeah,
1: they are.
0: 8:13 on the clock. Hey, listen, that keyword is home. H-O-M-E. The keyword is home. And yes, you still got time to send it back on the app or the website. $1,000 could be yours. And we are about to get back inside our Wellness Wednesday group chat with Dr. C. And we are talking about interfering in domestic violence situations.
1: Mm-hmm.
0: There was a group of men who tried to help an Atlanta woman whose boyfriend was trying to force her out of the club and into the car to leave the club. And yeah, they tried to help, but that's not always advised. And we have a former law enforcement officer holding on. He's going to tell us exactly why, all right?
1: Mm-hmm.
0: That's coming up in 4 minutes, all right? That keyword is?
1: Home, H-O-M-E.
0: Good luck, Atlanta.

0: ATL. Your wellness starts right here with Dr. C and Tony and Tony in the morning. Kiss 104.1.
1: Well, Tony and Tony, pay your bills with $1,000. You have until 8:30 to enter that keyword, which is home, into our website or our app so you can get paid. But we jumping back into this group chat. Is it bravery or a big mistake? What a group of men did outside an ATL club has the internet buzzing.
2: On a Wellness Wednesday, they simply attempted, or I shouldn't say simply, because that can turn incredibly dangerous, but they attempted to keep a man from violently trying to force his girl to leave the club and get her into a car.
1: He was out of control.
2: Dr. C, it's really important for people to keep their distance in situations like this because, you know, stepping in to stop a physical assault is incredibly dangerous, even though you want to help. But as you said, people should call 911. But definitely keep their distance, yes?
3: Yes, because it's not always necessary for you to step in directly between the couple, right? So in domestic violence situations, let's say this intervention is often strategic, it's also indirect, right? So the best rule is intervene in a way that increases the safety without making yourself the target of either of those two people.
2: Kevin.
4: Hey, what's going on?
2: Good morning. All so right, you're former Kevin. Law enforcement?
4: Good morning. What's going on, Tony and Tony?
2: Yes.
1: All right.
2: Good morning. Talk to us.
4: Hey, I'm going to talk to you. Like Dr. C said, calling the police is very essential in those situations. I'm a former Leo, law enforcement officer, and those are one of the most devastating calls that we get. The perperpetrator can turn on you. The spouse can turn on you. I mean, the situation can get real ugly real quick. So by intervening, that puts yourself in jeopardy. I've had a partner get killed in the line of duty responding to a domestic violence.
2: Wow.
4: So that is one situation that a regular civilian should not get in at all costs. I'm glad she did have, you know, some females to try to get her into the Uber. But, you know, that's a plus. But it's real unfortunate that that happened. And it happens every day.
0: It's not too late to join the group chat. You should holla at me. 404-741-0104. 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
1: Well, Tony and Tony, pay your bills with $1,000. You got till 8:30 to put that keyword, which is home, into our website or our app. And I know if I won $1,000, I would get my chest hairs permed.
2: Okay.
1: You know what I'm saying? You know, had a nice little smooth.
2: I thought you already had that
1: silky hair.
2: What's that number? What's the numbers for the hair?
3: 4C.
2: I thought you already had a 4C.
1: No, I got a little taco meat down here. I need to get this taco meat perm.
3: It's tight curls.
1: Yes. All right, so hey, we're talking about it inside the group chat. Some people say it was bravery. Some people say, hey, it was foolishness.
2: Yeah.
1: But what a group of men did outside an ATL club. It's got the internet kind of divided, Tony.
2: A group of male and female bystanders.
1: Yes.
2: They've gone viral after stepping in to protect a woman from an aggressive boyfriend trying to force her into a car outside of the club.
1: Mm-hmm.
2: And on a Wellness Wednesday, Dr. C is back on with us, and we've been talking about it this morning. They don't advise you to help out. You've got to protect yourself. Support from a distance. Call 911, because unfortunately it could go the other way. And I think Joseph is standing by. Let's take a call. Joseph, come on and talk to us on a Wellness Wednesday. What's your comment?
4: I have a friend that went through a similar situation, and he ended up having to go back home. It was his own sister. And her boyfriend was beating on her so bad, he had to intervene. Guns were drawn, and then she took the boyfriend's side.
2: Yeah.
4: Called the cops on her own brother.
2: See?
1: Oh, that's
4: so
1: crazy.
4: So he wasn't straight, and that was the messed up situation. His father wasn't good, you know, all that. So when the orange man took over, he had to leave and go back home.
2: Wow.
4: You know, that makes me sad thinking about it all the time, because he would have been okay now, but I never try to intervene when it comes on to domestic violence with family, because when their head go back on pillow, he shouldn't have done that, baby. You know I love you.
2: Mm. Dr. C, that hits home for you.
5: It does. I had a cousin who was actually a police officer and intervened, and the victim, who happened to be female, ended up stabbing him, cutting a major artery, and he passed away.
2: Yeah.
1: Oh,
5: so the
1: wow.
5: thing that people don't understand in these situations is it is a very layered and deeply embedded process for both people. And so while you may be attempting to save someone, you may be putting your own life, your family's life in danger. And so you always want to err on the side of safety.
2: Yep, because while the instinct to help is noble, that direct physical intervention can escalate the violence or place the bystander in legal and physical jeopardy, which Charles is going to tell us about when we get back to it in 10 minutes, okay? It's a Wellness Wednesday with Dr. C on KISS 104.1.
0: It's Tony and Tony in the morning. And now, from Georgia's billion-dollar truck wreck lawyer, Gary Martin Hayes, here's a look at traffic from the KISS 104.1 Traffic Center.
6: Looking at that serious accident, knocking out all three right lanes, only that left lane, a couple of left lanes getting by. Four cars involved in that, by the way. On the west side freeways, you got I-20 tight on the eastbound lanes at Riverside Parkway. From this collision, it has your left lane down. Also moving on, the East Point freeways, the perimeter southbound after Washington Road, a fender bender sitting on that right shoulder. 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
0: 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Here's a look at traffic from the KISS 104.1 Traffic Center.
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6: Welcome to Time 2. Good morning and good morning to your ATL on your happy hump day, wonderful Wednesday. All right, we're moving in Fairburn real slow for this four-car pileup on 85 southbound before Sonoya Road. This is going to knock out your three right lanes, so go ahead and mosey on over to the left lane. Goodbye. Also on the west side freeways, we got a whole lot of mumbo-jumbo here on I-20 eastbound at Riverside Parkway. With this collision, it's got your left lane down. And my folks at Alpharetta, you're still tied up on Old Milton Parkway. That is shut down on the eastbound lane between Haynesbridge and Westside Parkway. 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It's nonstop excitement that will leave you breathless. Tammy Thomas with dependable traffic on Atlanta's best R&B, Kiss 104.1 with Tony and Tony in the morning.
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4: With Tony and Tony, pay your bills with $1,000. We hope you got that keyword home into the website or the app so you can get paid. But we're back on Wellness Wednesday with Dr. C. Tony, is it bravery or is it a big mistake?
2: Mm-hmm.
4: What a group of men did outside an ATL club's got the internet straight up buzzing right now.
2: Yeah, a group of male and female bystanders in Atlanta.
4: Can't forget the sisters. Yeah.
2: Yeah, they've gone viral after stepping in to protect a woman from an aggressive boyfriend, trying to force her into a car outside of the club.
4: And dude was kind of a big dude.
2: Yeah, he was.
4: Yeah.
2: So the fella stepped in, and then the women proceeded to help get her inside an Uber.
4: Mm-hmm.
2: Shout out to everybody who went to our Instagram page, Tony and Tony in the Morning, and give us a follow. You can keep up with us wherever we go. Is it here the... Is that dead?
4: Some of them names be...
2: Crazy.
4: Yeah.
2: Or maybe that's hard-headed. Okay, there we go.
4: Okay.
2: I need glasses, y'all. Sorry. Hard-headed one. Said, great job, men. Sister recording was her advocate, and she's appreciated as well. That is one thing they tell you to do in situations like this. Record.
4: Make sure you record.
2: That is the one thing you do need to record.
4: Right. Don't be recording about world star.
2: Not in that capacity.
4: Record. Yeah.
2: And then most wanted, Diva, 23. She said, thank you to the men that stepped in to help that woman. It can be a dangerous situation, but thank you. Glad there are men who care no matter what.
4: Yeah.
2: And then Fitted Kick said, hey, I'm APD. I'll have the damn entire police department down there. I know that's right.
4: Immediately.
2: Shouts out to Deborah. She chimed in. She's more on that page as well. She said, if you believe in God, have no fear in your heart. She said, if you see me being attacked, help me. Okay? He said, help me. What did Jeffrey say?
5: He basically just said, keep your distance. He said he yells it across the parking lot when he sees something going on and tell them to stop that ish, okay?
2: Because it can go left.
5: Yes.
2: Let's go to Charles. Charles on a Wellness Wednesday. Good morning.
4: Hey, Chuck.
11: Hey, look, Tony, let me tell you, give you a little bit of personal background, and I'm going to make this very quick. Anybody that's out there that's trying to jump into a domestic dispute, leave it alone. I learned the hard way. You can be brought up for assault and battering. I actually jumped into a dispute, got into a big fight, and, you know, everything transpired, guns and everything.
2: Mm-hmm.
11: I end up going to jail, and the couple, they end up getting back together. A domestic dispute is only a temporary argument.
2: Yeah. See, that's when it's not worth the risk. You can support from a distance. I know you feel inclined and you want to help, but you can support from a distance. It could go left. All right, Dr. C, let's get your final thoughts.
25: Community is so important, and I love the fact that our brothers and sisters showed up for that young lady. But where is she now and what's happening in that situation? Does she have the appropriate support? Has she decided to return to this person? So I want you all to really consider, there's so many ways for you to intervene. If it's taking a license plate, taking photos or video at a distance, calling the authorities, calling the police, being willing to testify if that's needed. But please, please, please always, always think twice about your life because it's valuable, what that person truly needs at a long-term intervention and program, and be okay with not always being the hero.
2: Mm-hmm.
4: That's right.
2: You can safely disrupt the situation, but make sure you protect yourself and others. Like she said, call 911. And if the victim decides to do what's best for her, support the victim. Do not force action. Offer resources safely. There is another way, and you can help without putting yourself in jeopardy. Dr. C!
4: Hey, but let me say this. Sometimes you don't know why people fight now. She could have ate his last lemon pepper,
2: you
4: Wayne.
2: You know what, Tony? Tony.
4: You know what I'm saying?
2: Tony. Tony.
4: So I'm just
5: is
4: saying.
5: Is it a flat or a drum? Hey,
4: the last flat. Last flat.
5: Oh, yeah.
4: There and she's
5: to the corner.
4: Okay, I'm going over
5: that
4: there.
5: That wounded.
2: Yeah, hit the corner. Dr. Hey. C, thank you so much as always. And get your boy.
3: Look, he yours. That's all yours.
5: And not they passing.
4: You made the war. The last flat. I'm talking about the last
2: Scott
4: flat.
2: Is crazy.
4: Lemon pepper.
5: With all the lemon pepper seasoning on it.
4: Right. You know how the last wing have all the seasoning. Come on now.
2: Dr. C, thank you. We appreciate you.
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2: What? Is that what I think it is?
0: Yes, those rats over at the IRS building. What y'all doing over there?
2: Lord. It sound like a rat DJing.
0: They said, give us free.
2: Oh, my
0: God. Trying to get out.
2: Little ankle biters.
0: Tony and Tony pay your bills. Listen, hopefully you got that keyword in. Another keyword coming up at 10 o'clock. $1,000 could be yours right now. No, twist the tickets. He's going to be at the City Winery.
2: All right.
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2: Yeah, what's going on with you?
1: Hey, darling. How are you?
2: I can't complain about how y'all doing.
1: Pretty good. All right, listen. Twista, City Winery, June 12th. That's what, next weekend?
3: Next Friday. Mm-hmm.
1: 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You know what you got to do, Lorenzo.
2: No. What I got to do?
3: You got to hold on to your black card.
1: Yes.
3: Hold on tight to your black card. Prove your blackness, my brother.
4: He said he got it.
1: Okay. Lorenzo in Lawrenceville, you got to get 2 out of 3 correct. You've got 3 seconds to answer each question.
2: All right.
1: All right, you ready?
2: Yeah, I'm ready.
1: Okay, here we go.
3: All right, here we go. Finish this Outkast album title. Speaker box blank. Was it The Love Inside, The Love B-Side, or The Love Below?
2: Love Below.
1: Yes! Yay!
2: Yes! Let's go.
1: Here we go, Lorenzo.
2: Yeah.
1: What black magazine was prominently displayed on cocktail tables everywhere? Right On, TV Guide, or Jet?
2: That's it right now.
1: Okay.
3: That's right.
1: With that beauty of the week.
3: Beauty of the week, page 42.
2: Right, right, right.
1: Go, Lorenzo.

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1: Well, make sure y'all say hi to Tony Sko. He's gonna be out there for the Twisted Show. Okay.
2: Out there for show.
0: That's what's up.
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1: All right, Tony Sko, Trinity Choppers with Tony Moore, Triple T Report. ASAP Rocky is describing that very terrifying night at home.
2: Man.
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1: 21, 21 on Kiss 104.1, the soul of the ATL. 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Another keyword coming up at 10 o'clock. $1,000 could be yours. 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
2: Somebody attempted at me and my family, and it was unprovoked. 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
1: ASAP describes a very terrifying night at home. That's coming up in 6 minutes, all right? Way past scary.
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0: Kiss 104.1, the soul of the ATL. Tony and Tony paying bills with $1,000. Yep. Somebody got hooked up in the 8 o'clock hour. I believe that person's name was... what's his name? Andrew Nielsen.
1: All right, Andrew.
0: I like claps.
1: Let me hold about $7.82.
0: Okay. Andrew got that $1,000. Another keyword coming up at 10 o'clock. That grand could be yours, all right?
1: It's random.
0: Speaking of winning, this weather is going to be beautiful today. We are looking for sunny skies, a high of 78, a low of 58. 64 degrees right now in Snellville.
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2: With Tony Moore.
0: All right, let's go ahead and get to it. Let's keep those claps rolling, not only for the weather, because it's going to be gorgeous out today, but Beyonce has officially reached billionaire status. We've been telling you guys that. I like claps.
1: Okay.
0: With an estimated net worth of $1 billion. This has been tracked by Forbes.
1: Why are we clapping? It's her billion.
0: Yeah, but it's good news for her.
6: It's a good achievement.
0: Yeah, don't be a hater.
1: Yeah,
0: the milestone makes her the fifth musician globally to cross the 10-figure threshold, joining the ranks of Taylor Swift, Rihanna, Bruce Springsteen, and her husband, Jay-Z, who is the richest musician in the world.
1: Really? Carter's got billions.
0: With about almost $4 billion net worth. Yeah.
1: Wonderful.
0: And speaking of almost hitting the billion mark, the Michael biopic, $850 million worldwide.
1: Nice.
0: It is set to hit the streaming platforms when? In like a week?
6: Yeah.
1: Oh,
0: on June 9th?
6: June 9th.
1: They're going to get another $19.95 from me, I'm telling you.
0: Yeah, it's a great movie.
1: I'm definitely watching it at home.
0: It's worth it.
1: Yeah.
0: 100%. Keep the claps coming. BET founder Robert Johnson is returning to the company. And he's going to bring a board along with him. So it looks like Queen Latifah, LL Cool J, and who else? Other influential figures in entertainment, business, and culture will be a part of his new major star power. What do you call it? Advisory board. His board of advisors. First ever board of advisors. So we like that.
1: They need to bring back Rap City. And 106 and Park.
6: For real with 106.
0: Yeah. I don't know about
7: Which
0: Rap City.
7: Rap City, definitely.
1: Rap City,
7: Which Rap City host?
1: I'm going to go with Chris Thomas, the original.
7: The mayor?
1: The mayor, Chris Thomas. Mm. Yes.
0: And then I love this because Jeezy, you know, he's been real transparent lately. And his book and everything did very well. And he was dropping some gems, like some real gems, about failure.
8: You learn. It's okay to fail as long as you can repair fast. You're not going to learn how to navigate life and things if you don't have the experience.
0: You got to fall down sometimes. See how you get back up. That's the beauty of it, right? And then ASAP Rocky, he's opening up about that scary shooting incident that him and Rihanna faced at their Beverly Hills home.
9: It was f***ed up. It was hurtful. You know what I'm saying? It was scary, all that. Somebody attempted at me and my family, and it was unprovoked. It was out of nowhere.
0: Yeah, that's crazy. He said Rihanna's having a hard time understanding, like, why it happens. Like, there's some crazy people out in the world.
1: When I first heard it, I thought that somebody just ran by just, like, shooting. They were really, like, aiming for them. They shot into the trailer where they were actually. They were really gunning for them for real.
0: Yep.
1: It's scary.
0: All right, listen, 9:13 on the clock, since you guys failed terribly this morning, it's okay, you can get back up tomorrow morning at playing Finish the Lyrics. We still have these Slick Rick, Rakim, Big Daddy Kane, who else is on that ticket? We have those tickets. If you want them to be a part of our...
6: Dougie Fresh.
0: Mm-hmm. Kiss Summer Concert Series, caller number 14, we're going to give them to you just for hanging out with us, all right?
1: Oh, that's cool.
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0: 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Danella in Stockbridge. Hey.
1: Hi.
0: How are you? What's going on with you today?
2: Hey, Danella.
1: Hey, guys. I'm doing good.
0: Okay,
1: wonderful. Start my work day.
0: Oh, I love it. Well, you know what? We are so happy to be able to give you these tickets. Thanks to the Yay. People who failed this morning playing Finish the Lyrics, we are going to give them to you.
1: Thank you so much.
0: You're
1: do
0: welcome.
1: Do I have to play a game?
2: No, you don't have to do nothing. Hey, are you at work right now?
1: I am. I'm sitting in the parking lot.
2: Oh, okay.
0: Yeah, girl, this is just for hanging out with us, okay? So Dougie Fresh, Slick Rick, Rakim, Big Daddy Kane, August 1st, Mabel House, oh, Barnes Amphitheater, Ticketmaster.com. 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You got yours on the house. Thank you so much for supporting Tony and Tony
1: Thank
0: in the morning and being part of our family, okay?
1: Thank you, guys. I love y'all so much.
0: We all love right. you, too.
2: Danella, when I see you out there, I'm going to challenge you to a pop locking contest.
1: Oh, I don't know about that.
0: I was waiting for her to say, get some, okay?
2: Please, girl,
0: hey, Danella, I got you, girl. I got you. Danella, what's the soul of the ATL with Tony and Tony paying your bills and hooking you up with these KISS Summer Concert tickets?
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0: I want to hear him one more time. It's Kiss 104.1, the soul of the ATL. Tony and Tony pay your bills. Yep, got another keyword coming up for you at 10 o'clock. $1,000 could be yours. So remember, you guys, when we were doing the group chat, I think one group chat last week, post-graduation.
1: About the prom and the graduation celebration.
0: Graduation celebration.
1: Yeah, uh-huh.
0: And we were talking about how basically is it too extra? Are you twerking and carrying on stage? And
1: if
0: they should just relax, or should we just bring back decorum and all of that, right? Well, just as we were talking about that, a Chicago high school grad thought she was ready for the ultimate celebration.
2: Be attending Georgia State University this fall. Yes, I gave many warnings. I told my friends, family, and I told my peers, my teachers. I said I'm going to do a split on stage, but no one took me serious. And when I did it, everyone was shocked.
0: So she's coming to Georgia State, hopefully.
3: Right.
0: Because they have denied her diploma after she hit that viral split.
1: Yeah, she did.
0: That she warned everybody about.
1: She did the James Brown / Prince split.
3: No.
1: For sure. Yes, she did.
3: She did a whole stripper split.
1: Okay.
3: And bounced down the pole. Yes,
1: okay,
3: and bounced it a couple of times on the stage.
1: I was trying to give a benefit of the doubt. Okay,
3: No.
1: Okay.
3: And she had on a dress.
0: So real quick. Too far? Should they have denied her diploma?
3: Heck yeah. That
0: yes,
3: is inappropriate. Yes.
0: We were just talking about this. So just a little follow-up from our group chat.
1: Maybe she didn't listen that day.
0: You need to keep it cute coming across that stage. Keep it cute.
1: Especially like Jordan says, in a dress, you're going to go down there and drop it. And then she did bounce that thing a couple times.
3: She did.
1: Yeah, she bounced that thing. And
0: save
1: I swear,
0: that for the after party.
1: I saw about 4 singles fly out there. I don't know where they came from. I think the principal was like, damn, okay.
0: Right. So, yeah, we just wanted to give you guys a little, update on that because it's serious. Not every district and not every state is going to tolerate that business. But hopefully she'll make her way on into Atlanta to go to Georgia State. And she'll be all right, okay?
3: Magic City. She ain't going to be at Georgia State.
1: Right.
0: Jordan,
1: the
0: real
1: blue
0: quick.
1: Flame.
0: Right. What's that? BFU?
3: Blue Flame University.
1: Blue Flame University. Give it up for Keisha.
3: Get it.
0: I want to rock. Okay, all right. Jordan, real quick, happy birthday shout out.
3: Yes, happy birthday to my bestie, Samantha, and
0: hey,
3: she will be a mommy soon.
1: Happy birthday, Samantha.
3: To Miles' mommy, happy birthday. I love you.
0: And then you guys, don't forget, you can apply for Jill Scott online. We're trying to give you a chance to see Jill Scott To Whom This May Concern tour at the Fox Theater July 10th.
1: Nice.
0: Trying to give you the VIP experience, all right?
1: I love Jill Scott.
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3: Ashe.
0: Yes.
3: Uh-huh.
0: I think I saw that in a movie once. That has deep meaning. Y'all forgive my ignorance right now. Ashe VIP package. And also...
1: Sound like Dame Dash talking.
3: Get your teeth.
1: Ashe, boy.
0: And then don't forget that the R&B Lovers Tour, Keith Sweat, Joe, Genuine, Drew Hill, Cut Close, State Farm Arena, August 29th, approaching fast. 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
1: All right,
0: y'all get ready for Fred Blankenship. We're going to get unplugged and get your motivational moment and wrap this thing up.
1: Okay.
0: Wednesday, okay?
1: Get outside.
0: 9:37 on the clock. Tony and Tony in the morning. That keyword coming up at 10 o'clock. $1,000 could be yours as we continue to pay your bills. It's Wednesday, ATL. Good morning.

0: You're tapped in. Come on, ACL. Let's turn him all the way up. From WSB-TV, Channel 2, Action News, to the KISS Studios with Tony and Tony in the Morning. It's Fred Blankenship, Unplugged, on KISS 104.1. The soul of the ATL.
1: Jordan. Tony. What day is it?
2: So Paul's Haircut Tuesday.
3: Sometimes.
2: Or you would like to call it.
4: I always call it the Fly Lining Wednesday.
2: Or if you ask me, even though that thing is banging today, Fred. Hump day.
3: That's right. That's right.
2: Even
3: though, hey. Woo! Even though when that thing be thanging, it still is what it is.
2: Yes.
3: Hey, welcome to your wonderful Wednesday, because that's what it is. And it is. We're talking about the passing of a legend. We're talking about the one and only, they called him the voice of love.
4: Yes.
3: Peabo Bryson.
4: Yes. Mm-hmm.
3: Okay, now, so when I think of Peabo Bryson, people think of the Disney songs, mm-hmm. which are fantastic, right? But I think of back in the day, on the road trips, in the big wide body Buick.
2: Okay.
3: And Peabo would come on the radio.
4: Yes.
3: Okay?
4: Yes.
3: I mean, in the, you know, the something that you told me. That stays in my head. Okay.
4: All night long.
3: Hey, Ray, reach out. Reach out. And what?
2: Touch me.
3: Because I want you to feel the what?
2: Fire.
4: Feel the fire.
3: That's it right there. That's Peabo. That's Peabo right there, yeah. You know?
4: And don't forget the one with Roberta Flack.
3: Oh, my, come on now.
4: Celebrate my love. Come on now.
3: Hey, tonight, I celebrate my love for you.
4: My love to you.
3: You know, and then when Peabo comes in.
2: My love to you.
3: Okay. That's beautiful. No, but see, it makes you feel beautiful.
2: Yeah,
3: and
2: it
3: that
2: does.
3: Was the power of Peabo Bryson.
2: That hits you.
3: Great passed voice. Away at 75 years old, a longtime Atlanta resident, mm-hmm. Passed away from stroke complications. And I mean, talk about a legacy that will live on.
2: Mm-hmm. Yes.
3: Okay.
4: For sure.
3: And just a reminder, it's okay to kind of get lost in the music and let it take you places.
2: Yes.
3: You know, I mean, we talked about
2: power of music.
3: We talked about the song from Aladdin.
2: Mm-hmm.
3: You know, a whole new world.
2: A whole new world.
3: Fantastic.
4: I like the line, a whole new shining point of view.
3: And so, I mean, you kind of get into it.
2: Yeah.
3: If y'all can see us here, we are theatrically acting this out.
2: We are.
3: You know, a whole new world, a fantastic point of view. No one to tell us no mm-hmm. or where to go.
2: Come on.
3: Or say that we're only dreaming. That part right there, that makes the hairs on my neck stand up. And, you know, and that was the power of music and beauty and the voice of love, Peabo Bryson, 75 years old. On a wonderful Wednesday, what do we always do?
5: Let's get it!
3: No one to tell us no, or where to go, or say that we're only dreaming.
2: Rest in peace, Peabo.
3: That's right. Mr. Bryson. Let's get it, y'all.
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1: Let me get right to it this morning. Whoever needs to hear this, your struggle is temporary. That appointment you feel like you have with disappointment is actually God's appointment for you with anointment. I've told you all this before, but at my lowest point, I had $2 in my bank account. $2. I would have conversations with myself like, if I get through this, I will never be in this position again. And some days I would say to my mom, who was keeping me financially afloat, I would ask her, why am I going through this? I mind my business. I don't bother anybody. I work hard. I even accepted a path to survival that I didn't even want, a job I hated. But in my lowest moment and my most confused moment, as Pastor Keon says, that's when God was working on me.
2: I know you wouldn't have picked that trouble, and I know you wouldn't have picked that way. I know you didn't want to go through that, but God says, I did not ask you what you wanted to go through. I'm trying to perfect you, and I gotta take you through the grave. I gotta take you through the strap, because I'm trying to do something with you that a smooth road won't do.
1: To that person sleeping on your family member or friend's couch this morning, to the person who has a car but no gas money, your anointing starts right here. So smile, press through, and get ready for the blessing on the other side. Here's Corinne Hawthorne, Speak to Me on KISS 104.1.
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0: 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It's time to get a grand in your hand to pay your bills. Here's this hour's keyword.
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0: 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Let me talk to you a little bit about a conversation I had with my children. Now, if you know anything about me, I have four children, ages 36, 29, 23, and 18, right? And with the recent passing of Grammy Award winning singer, songwriter, performer Peebo Bryson, I had a conversation with them and I was like, let me explain to you how much this man touched your lives, okay? Because every single one of my children had a Disney moment or the other where Peebo Bryson was the anchor of how kids felt, how adults felt through the music of several Disney productions, okay? And one extra, extra special notch in the belt is on my last child, when they finally came out with this, how old I am, when they finally came out with the 3D vision when you go for your ultrasound, because I couldn't do it on the first two. It was like litmus test or guess whatever you're having or whatever it is. But on the last one, I got to do the 3D thing to actually see what she looks like and make sure she was going to be cute. I mean, like I could do anything about it if it was otherwise anyway. But I say all of that to say, they set that film of your ultrasound, your 3D ultrasound, when they first came out, they set it to music and they ask you what you want to play. And I asked them please to set it to A Whole New World. And to this day, I have that CD with the visual vision of my child as a baby in my stomach, 3D, and the music playing A Whole New World. Yeah, so it kind of chokes me up a little bit when I think about it, but it's a beautiful memory, and it's one of the ways that I will commemorate two-time Grammy Award winner Peebo Bryson, who passed away at 75 forever, and I'm sure many of you have moments like that. So share it with your kids, just like how I did, and explain to them what he meant to music, what he meant to culture, and, in fact, what he meant to them and our families. All right, continuing with your soundtrack, Money Long is on the way in 6 minutes. It's Kiss 104.1, Atlanta's best R&B.
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3: The IRS stands for Incredible Ratty Situation.
4: Apparently.
3: So an IRS employee quit her job and blew the whistle on a rat infestation inside the office.
4: Wow.
3: So the former worker, she shared photos and videos of the rat problem from the building along Shamley Tucker Road.
4: That's crazy.
3: It included pictures of dead rats.
4: Oh!
3: Droppings.
4: Yep. Eek!
3: And other staffers sitting on their desks to keep off the floor.
4: Man, I'd have been up on the ceiling. Fan. Damn, now you know how I feel about rats.
5: No, for sure.
4: I'd have been like Ice Cube. It's rats in here, rat bit.
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best R&B. This is when I thought I was grown and out in the parties a little bit. Just a little bit. I just told JoJo from Chicago from the morning show, girl, you was what, two? I was partying. Kiss 104.1 Atlanta's best R&B. Tony and Tony paying your bills. They've done it again. Congratulations, Eddie. $1,000 richer. Spend that. Spend that thing. Spend that thing in good health, okay? And your next chance.

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0: 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That's your next chance, by the way, okay? Because it happens every day, 8 a.m., 10 a.m., 12 noon, okay? And 2 p.m. and 5 p.m., so your next shot, 12 noon, while I'm sitting here to remind you, okay? And I got to remind you also about one of our awesome, all of them are awesome, but this one is super special to me. This one of our Kiss 104.1 summer concert series is with the classic hip-hop brothers in the house, Dougie Fresh, Slick Rick, Rakim, Big Daddy Kane, Kwame, and more. And it's taking place August 1st at Mabel House Barnes Amphitheater. And I just got off the phone yesterday with Kwame and was like, yo, see, you're going to do something special. Because, you know, Kwame and I perform together all the time. I mean, me and all of the guys perform together all of the time. But it's going to be different for me not performing with them and being able to just completely fangirl out over my brothers. So I'm going to be in the crowd with you all and losing my voice, screaming at my brothers on stage. So Kwame was like, yeah, I'm going to put something special together, Mo, that even you haven't seen me do. I'm like, oh, okay, Kwame. I'm ready for you August 1st, all right? So make sure you listen out for your chance to win tickets to see the classic hip-hop brothers on stage on August 1st, Mabel House Barnes Amphitheater. All right, more of Atlanta's best R&B coming your way. I got my brother T-Pain and Lil Wayne on the way. 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
0: Dame Dash is definitely in his feelings, so he's trying to fire back at Jay-Z after Jay-Z's controversial performance. Jay-Z has said his teeth were fumbling out of his mouth and everything. Well, yeah. Now Dame has some comments about his mouth.
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Tony and Tony are paying your bills. 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

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No judgment here. It's okay. Just go ahead and download it now. Okay? All right. 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There. Can't say I didn't give you the full skinny. All right, so coming up

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0: Kiss 104.1 Atlanta's best R&B, making a big splash on the charts. Tony. Right when we thought, you know, there was this snobbishness that, oh, the best new Jack Swing groups come out of New York. No, sir. Tony came out of California and took the entire country and the world, as a matter of fact, by storm, putting themselves on the map as a bona fide trio. You know, of course, two of them still with us. Hopefully, they'll do some Tony tours together, you know, because even before Dwayne passed away, they had broken off into two segments. Rafael Sadiq kind of doing his thing and then the other two members doing their thing. So hopefully at some point they'll get together, reconvene the two members that are left and give us some fabulous show dates so we can reminisce on that time and continue to celebrate the music. More 90s at noon coming your way. In the meantime, hot is the key word. You want to enter that to get this money that Tony and Tony is so graciously trying to give you, $1,000 up for grabs on the table right now. Keyword hot, H-O-T. 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I'm Moni Love. 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
3: The IRS stands for Incredible Ratty Situation.
4: Apparently.
3: So an IRS employee quit her job and blew the whistle on a rat infestation inside the office.
4: Wow.
3: So the former worker, she shared photos and videos of the rat problem from the building along Shamley Tucker Road.
4: That's crazy.
3: It included pictures of dead rats.
4: Oh!
3: Droppings.
4: Yep. Eek!
3: And nope. Other staff are sitting on their desks to keep off the floor.
4: Man, yeah. I'd have been up on the ceiling. Fan. Damn, now you know how I feel about rats.
5: No, for sure.
4: I'd have been like Ice Cube. It's rats in here, rat bit.
3: Hey.
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6: Yeah. A truck driver actually like fell asleep and swiped us. 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
11: 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I'm Penny Brown Reynolds. And when I'm Secretary of State, nobody will be above the law. 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

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Monica, I remember telling Monica this was one of my favorite songs because they used the backseat of my Jeep LL Cool J beat on that. And you know I'm a hip-hop head, so instantly loved it off the back, just there. All right, look, you got 5 minutes to get the keyword in. It is hot, H-O-T. Get that keyword in. Tony trying to give you this $1,000. Take it. The keyword is hot. H-O-T, let's get it. 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

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It's the 90s at noon. 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

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And next, Found by KG of Naughty by Nature, another one of my homeboy groups. 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Just worked out. It all worked out. It'll all work out, won't it? Big shout out to RL. 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

0: 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Congratulations, Sonia, $1,000 richer. Spend that in good health, my love. Miss Mary J. Blige there. It must feel really good when you to get such huge seals of approval from classic singers in the same genre of music before you. And that's exactly what happened to Mary J. Blige, because I remember when she first came out and Patti LaBelle in an interview praised her evolution, the evolution of Mary, how she's grown. And particularly Patti LaBelle's favorite thing about Mary J. Blige is her stage presence. She's like, she doesn't just stand there and sing. She throws down all the way around and entertains everybody. And when I had read that interview, I was like, you know what? That must feel really good for Mary J. Blige to actually see that and read that and know that her predecessors that are still heavily touring and experienced and super seasoned look at her and say these types of things. I thought that was really smooth. And loving also within the art. All right. Well, your next opportunity at $1,000 is at 2 p.m. So please don't think it's over. 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Tupac is on the way right here on Kiss 104.1, Atlanta's best R&B.
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Yo, ATL, let's turn back and turn up. Here's another throwback that was born and raised in the ATL. We are the soul of Atlanta. 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

Diddy is facing more allegations, even though he's sitting in a prison serving time right now. Yep, that's what's happening. I'm actually going to put the full story up on the Kiss Facebook page, so definitely hop on there for the full story, the full skinny. Yikes. 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

0: 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Got to remind you of some of the fantastic concerts that we are presenting to you, one of which the R&B Lovers Tour with our very own Keith Sweat, along with him, Genuine Joe, Drew Hill, Cut Close. Just mentioning these names, the catalog of these groups, so extensive. 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All right? So go ahead and do that. I'm going to rustle up more of your soundtrack, kicking off with some LL Cool J coming your way right here on Kiss 104.1, Atlanta's best R&B.
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3: Dame Dash is definitely in his feelings, so he's trying to fire back at Jay-Z after Jay-Z's controversial performance. 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

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Next $1,000 drops at 2 p.m. I'm ready for it. Are you? I got to tell you what's going on with another Barnes & Noble location closing, but there's good news.

0: Kiss 104.1 Atlanta's best R&B with your girl Moni Love. Yes, we are minutes away from another $1,000 dropping. Okay, Tony and Tony, so generous. Want to get your bills paid. So all you got to do is download the Kiss 104.1 app and be ready for the next keyword that comes at 2 p.m. All right, so I had to tell you really quickly that there's another Barnes & Noble location closing, but they will be opening another one. The one in Cumberland is going to be closing, unfortunately. So all you bookworms and readers, it's actually one of the oldest ones in the Metro Atlanta area. But there will be another one opening in the Edgewood area to make up for the one that's closing over at Cumberland. So no frame on frame to all my readers out there. Oh, look, I made all of that rhyme. Okay. But in any event, yes, it's sad that the oldest building over there, Barnes & Noble, is closing after their lease run out. But at least there's something to look forward to. So there you have it. As well as this $1,000 to look forward to at 2 p.m. Michael Jackson on the way right here on Kiss 104.1 Atlanta's best R&B.
1: 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The Kiss Summer Concert Series at Mabel House Barnes Amphitheater. 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
0: Yes.
11: 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How important is it to get those 911 calls immediately?
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It's 104.1, and they are giving out $1,000 right now. Okay, you up your chances if you're in it. 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

0: 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Tony and Tony told you the keyword is give, G-I-V-E. That is it right now. 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And Victoria Monet, a busy, busy lady. As a matter of fact, she just joined Bruno Mars for his European leg of his tour. And I feel kind of cheated. Victoria, you got some explaining to do, okay? Because why weren't you on the tour when it hit Atlanta? When Bruno Mars came to Atlanta, you should have been on it then too. But nonetheless, staying busy and promising some excellent new music soon too. So looking forward to that. And bon voyage to continued success also to Victoria Monet on that European leg of the Bruno Mars tour. Well, the guy that did open in Atlanta for Bruno Mars, Leon Thomas, is coming up in a few minutes right here on Kiss 104.1 Atlanta's Best R&B.
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4: I'd have been like Ice Cube. It's rats in here, rat bit.
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Tony and Tony said to give you a chance. 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G-I-V-E. 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I will never

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Tony and Tony paying your bills. You got another chance today. Believe it or not, you got another chance today. Because again, it happens at 8 a.m., 10 a.m., 12 noon, 2 p.m. So it just happened. And we got that winner, Marion. Congratulations once again, right? But there's another opportunity today. And that is at 5 p.m. So make sure that you're ready for that one. I keep giving you these chances. So take it and grab it and get this money. Okay? Big shout out to everybody that's gearing up for my brothers coming to town as part of the Kiss Summer Concert Series, presenting an evening of classic hip-hop with my brothers, Dougie Fresh, Slick Rick, Rakim, Big Daddy Kane, Kwame. I spoke to Kwame and I spoke to Big Daddy Kane recently about, the show and what we have to look forward to. And I was like, are you going to do that trick that you do, Big Daddy Kane? He still does the splits on stage, okay? Remember I said this to you, and mark it down in your calendar, okay? We're going to see if he does this. Big Daddy Kane, okay, at late 50s, still gets up on stage and does the splits in hard bottom shoes, okay? So I don't care what that dude Max B is talking about online. Max B down with Dipset talking about who is Big Daddy Kane and blah, blah, blah, blah. Big Daddy Kane at his big age is doing the splits on stage in hard bottom shoes. Holla at your girl, okay? So yeah, Big Daddy Kane and I had that discussion. So I'm looking forward to seeing him do that when he comes to town at Mabel House Barnes Amphitheater Saturday, August 1st. And, you know, feel free to yell at him, Modi said you was going to do the splits. All right? Because I'll be standing right there like, see, watch. Okay? And then I'll run out on stage screaming after he does it. You mock my words. All right. More of Atlanta's best R&B coming your way. Fantasia heading right here in a few minutes. It's Kiss 104.1 Atlanta's best R&B hard bottom shoes.

0: 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For them surprise expenses. 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

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That's what we do here. We hook up vacations, whole vacations, the airline, airfare. Not going to make you get in the car and drive either, just because it's Orlando. You know how we do. Look, we got a four-night trip for four, including the round-trip airfare to and from Orlando, provided by Visit Florida Ground Transportation, and accommodations at the Universal Terra Luna Resort, admission to the Universal Studios Florida, Universal Islands of Adventure, Universal Epic Universe, one of the newest ones, and of course,

0: want you to go ahead, enter. Enter to win right now. 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That's what's up. All right, it's Kiss 104.1. We're going to get to this cash thing next.
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0: Afternoon to you, Moni Love. Well, happy hump day. Wonderful Wednesday to you, ATL. Getting right to it, College Park. We got some issues down here on 85 southbound at Old National Highway. This crash knocks out your right lane. And my folks traveling at Norcross. Always something going on here on 85 northbound before Steve Reynolds Boulevard. You do have an accident there. It's going to knock out a lane. It's got you bumper to bumper tight. Almost back to the perimeter. And Georgia 400 southbound at Sydney Marcus Boulevard in Buckhead. That is a disabled vehicle blocking the main lane. 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

0: 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Remote Editor Pro on your radio. Now, would you lose control if I hooked you up with $1,000? That's what we're trying to do. Kiss 104.1, trying to get that summer fast cash. Yes, for the summer. All you got to do is listen to Tony and Tony in the morning, too. And it's so simple. Listen, this is how it's going to go. 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And if you're calling 14, you just get the money. I'm just saying, summer fast cash. We just hook it. Man, we making it rain over here at Kiss 104.1. It does it end? This is beautiful. All right, so before I get you, trying not to get you too amped up right now, but that is happening in just a couple of days. So keep it locked for your chance to get some money. I'm just saying, money and tickets, trying to give away vacations, the whole thing. Let me get you through traffic. It's Kiss 104.1.
1: Now, from Georgia's billion-dollar truck wreck lawyer, Carrie Martin Hayes, here's a look at traffic from the KISS 104.1 Traffic Center.
2: Stop for that. Go on and move over to the right lane, y'all, okay? Because all the left lanes are closed from this serious crash. And we got the downtown connector all in a jam on the southbound lanes at the 10th Street exit. Do watch out for that accident. And, of course, it's going to take you back to that top-end split. And my folks traveling on the Doraville freeways, 85 northbound at Spaghetti Junction. Watch out for that collision. And this report is sponsored by Georgia Aquarium and World of Coca-Cola. From incredible animals to an iconic brand. 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
5: 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Fan. Damn, now you know how I feel about rats.
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5: I'd have been like Ice Cube. It's rats in here, rat pit.
7: Hey. Wake up tomorrow morning, 6 to 10 with Tony and Tony in the morning on KISS 104.1. Yeah.
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0: 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Ramona DeBro on your radio, and I am so excited because, look, we are hooking up these tickets, and I am trying to send somebody. Who is this? Kiss 104.1. Hello, hello. All right, so look, where you at? Hello?
1: Hi, Ramona.
0: Hey.
1: This is Chef Yomoka.
0: Who?
1: Chef Yomoka.
0: You said your name is Chef Yomoka. You are,
1: yes,
0: chef.
1: You know
0: are
1: me. You,
0: you're certified.
1: Yeah, baby, I graduated from the Cordon Bleu College of Culinary Arts.
0: What of culinary arts? Girl, you can cook?
1: Baby, I can cook.
0: What
1: I can burn. I'm a country girl.
0: Okay, let's get into that. Let's get into that later. Because we going to Mabel House Barnes Amphitheater. That means that whatever you going to bring, because you know you can bring food and drinks. Girl, I know your spread going to be off the chain at Mabel House. I'm sending you to Dougie Fresh, Slick Rick, Rakim, Big Daddy Kane, and Kwame Saturday, August 1st. Yeah.
1: Oh, girl, you said, oh, wait. Oh, my God. Wait a minute.
0: Yeah.
1: Wait.
0: What, girl, you
1: trying? Oh, my stars. What do I need to do?
0: You just got to tell everybody Atlanta's best R&B station just hooked you up with your tickets.
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0: Okay, and what's going to happen is, of course, we got more on the way, so I want you to get locked in. Because it's an evening of classic hip-hop with Dougie Fresh, Slick Rick, Rakim, Big Daddy Kane, and Kwame on August 1st. So go ahead and put it on your calendar. 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All right. So we got so much going on. Your girl, Mona DeBro, on your radio going to get you through this traffic as well. So I'm going to check in with Tammy Thomas.

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6: From Georgia's billion-dollar truck wreck lawyer, Gary Martin Hayes. Here's a look at traffic from the KISS 104.1 Traffic Center.
7: Well, hello to you, Ramona. Afternoon, ATL, on your wonderful Wednesday, which we call Hump Day. All right, downtown connector is real crowded here on the southbound lanes after Fulton Street with this fender bender sitting on the right shoulder now, but it's got you bumper to bumper because, hey, that's the downtown connector. And we're also looking heavy in the Decatur, where it's greater, on the perimeter eastbound at I-20. Do watch out for that collision. It's going to have your left lane down, and you've got, of course, solid delays in that area. And moving about Norcross, 85 southbound before Beaver Ruin Road. Big old crash blocking that HOT lane. 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

0: from Georgia's billion-dollar truck wreck lawyer, Gary Martin Hayes. Here's a look at traffic from the KISS 104.1 Traffic Center.
1: Hey, now Ramona. All right then, ATL. Well, hello to you, by the way, and happy hump day. It is our prime time, and prime time delays go a little something like this on the downtown connector. We got the accident on the southbound lane at 10th Street. Do watch out for that one. Also, Decatur Ware Squater on that east side perimeter. Eastbound lanes at I-20. Got your hands full with this accident. It's been there for a little while now, and so it's got a bit of a pile up there back to 675. And we are also a little stacked here on Norcross Freeway. Actually, a lot. Northbound lanes of 85 at Jimmy Carter Boulevard. You got an accident there. 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Let them get the most money for you. 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Tammy Thomas with Dependable Traffic on Atlanta's Best R&B, KISS 104.1.
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3: Dame Dash is definitely in his feelings, so he's trying to fire back at Jay-Z after Jay-Z's controversial performance. 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

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It's your girl, Yo-Yo. And whenever I think about hip-hop, whenever I think about great music, nobody does it better than my girl, Moni Love. 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

0: 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Chris Brown, Usher, Chris Brown, Raymond and Brown. 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That's taking the crew. That is taking the crew. Make sure you enter right now. Like, do that right now before you get into traffic. In fact, speaking of traffic, your girl Mona DeBro, I got to get you home through these ATO streets. Let's find out what's happening. And then when we come back, it's DJ Reggie B's with that throwback mix at 6 on Kiss 104.1.
1: And now, from Georgia's billion-dollar truck wreck lawyer, Gary Martin Hayes, here's a look at traffic from the Kiss 104.1 Traffic Center.
2: Get this fender bender, which they have pushed to the right shoulder, but it's still got you brake light to the top end split and beyond. Also moving into Cab County, got a couple of different things going on right now. On the perimeter eastbound at Boulder Crest Road, you have a crash. And then on the perimeter southbound, that's what we call 285, y'all, the perimeter. But at Ponce de Leon, you got that other accident in Clarkston. 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Tammy Thomas with dependable traffic on Atlanta's best R&B, Kiss 104.1.
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13: I'm Penny Brown Reynolds. Faith without works is dead. And in Georgia, we must work to stand up and protect our right to vote. I'm a pastor, an attorney, and a judge. I was the first Black woman to serve as top lawyer to a Georgia governor. I'm Penny Brown Reynolds, and when I'm Secretary of State, nobody will be above the law. I will not back down to Donald Trump or anyone trying to take away our right to vote. As an attorney, this is not new to me. I will meet this moment at the courthouse steps if I have to. This is what I was built for, and Georgia, I'm ready right now. I'm Penny Brown Reynolds, asking for your vote for Secretary of State. 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

0: I am Ramona DeVroe congratulating Tammy Butler. She just picked up $1,000. Tony and Tony, pay your bills. Not even bad. So happy. Don't hate, congratulate. Could be you next, okay? So first thing tomorrow morning at 8 a.m., you are listening out for that keyword, okay? All right. We got to get a look at traffic. And, of course, thank you, DJ Reggie B's, for doing what you do. It's Kiss 104.1, the soul of Atlanta.
1: Hey, Ramona. Good evening to you, ATL. Well, we still got a lot boiling over here on these ATL streets. Now, I'm taking a look at this top-end perimeter, and it is mighty heavy in both the east and westbound direction. That's inner and outer loop in between Peachtree Industrial and Georgia 400. I'm also seeing

0: Now, the Buford Street Connector on the southbound lane has a collision right before you get to Peachtree Street. And then 75, I'm also seeing a crash right here on the southbound lane at Northside Drive. I'm Tammy Thomas with Dependable Traffic on Atlanta's Best R&B, Kiss 104.1.
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3: So an IRS employee quit her job and blew the whistle on a rat infestation inside the office.
4: Wow.
3: So the former worker, she shared photos and videos of the rat problem from the building along Shamley Tucker Road.
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5: No, for sure.
4: 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It's rats in here, rat pit.
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Hey, don't forget, you're hanging out with us all summer long, especially at Maple House Barnes Amphitheater. You know you better bring that picnic basket. June 28th, Goes Down with Anthony Hamilton, Music Soul Child, as well on stage August 1st. We're bringing the originators of hip-hop.

0: You grab tickets for all three shows at Ticketmaster.com because we hang in this summer, okay? You got plans with us, okay? It's like a staycation in the city. I don't know if traffic's a staycation because I'm about to hit it myself. Let's check in with my girl Tammy Thomas. What's happening in these streets? Get my people home.
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2: Get it at Roswell Road. This has got you solid. Got you Chamblee, Dunwoody, and it's also extremely, or it's got all of the right lanes down, so you're only allowed by in the left lane. Now, my folks traveling in Buckhead on Georgia 400 southbound at 85. Watch out for that accident. Moving into Loop 316 westbound as you hook up to Boggs Road, you got a crash sitting on that right shoulder. 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
1: 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And November 7th and 8th, we'll prove it.
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0: 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This is the Bobby V Show. I am Bobby V, and this is my favorite part of the show and yours too. Well, we go over here to the kids out and ask Bobby.
1: Hey, Bobby. This your girl, Jaquisha, calling from Atlanta, and I got an ask Bobby question.
0: Jaquisha, what's up?
1: Tell me why. I've been with my man for like 2 years now, right? And he never want me to go to the club with him. Like, can you really tell me why? Like, what? Like, for real.
0: I mean, sometimes it's just more fun to go to the club with the homies. And part two of that, he wants to go to the club to meet some new girls. So whichever one of those you choose in your brain is what it is. 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
4: Dame Dash is definitely in his feelings. So he's trying to fire back at Jay-Z after Jay-Z's controversial performance. Jay-Z has said his teeth were fumbling out of his mouth and everything. Well,
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5: You talk about somebody, if your teeth tried come to on. 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
5: 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Next time you open his mouth, we out of here, okay?
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0: 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This is the Bobby V Show. I am Bobby V, and this is my favorite part of the show where we go over here to the Kiss app and ask Bobby.
1: Hey, Bobby. What's up? This is XOO.MJ calling from Atlanta, and I got to ask Bobby question.
0: What's up?
1: So if I go through my man's phone and I don't find nothing, but I still don't trust him, is that my intuition speaking or is that just trauma from my past?
0: I think that's trauma for your past, and I think a lot of times we make things up in our heads, and then when we make these things up in our heads, we manifesting. Manifesting is real. So when you make up stuff in your head, it actually happens. So you got to speak positive and know that the positive is going to happen instead of looking for something always, all right? 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